ago, when I was a young boy, I saw that moving mutiny on the mountain, staring my idol Marlon Brando. And I felt a yearning for that great adventure. So many nights I woke up out of a dream of blue seas, white sands, paradise birds.

your man. If you wanna love him, I'll do anything that you ask me to do.

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Come on, honey, give it to me one more time.